0: Olives. Dedicatory gesture toward God opens the windows of heaven and brings to us the incomparable miracle. The little slave girl in the fifth chapter of 2 Kings, the little slave girl said to the wife of Nahum, in Israel, there is a prophet who could heal this great man of his leprosy. And out of the testimony of that humble, sweet little slave girl came one of the beautiful, miraculous healings of all the Bible. Or Ezekiel standing up under the hand of God, preaching to a valley of dry bones. Bones! A congregation of bones! Under the hand of the Lord, after he did it, obeying God, there arose a great army for the Lord. Or in the life of our Savior, this little lad, with his lunch of five little pieces of bread, little biscuit, and two little fish. And with that, given to Jesus, he fed 5,000. Or Simon Peter, with this man born crippled, laid every day at the gate beautiful to beg. Simon Peter took him by the hand with which he was reaching forth for just a pittance. Simon Peter, big giant of a fisherman, took him by that extended hand and said, silver and gold have I none, but what I have give I thee. And he raised him. And the power of God made him whole and well again. Just waiting, God is, for somebody to believe. Somebody to move. Somebody to do. Somebody to respond. Somebody to believe. Somebody to commit. To consecrate. And then God does the rest.
1: Amen.
0: Moving the stone. And the miracle then is in the hands of the Lord.

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0: Encouraging music and words of hope on KCBI. I'm Donna Cruz. Thought this was a great conversation starter I heard recently. How do you know? Like, what do you look like? What changes in you when you realize you are growing stronger in your faith? You're walking your life out more like Jesus. I think one of those signs would have to be generosity. No one will ever give as much, will even come close to being as generous as God. God offered up his own son. He generously provides for our needs. And because of that, we can believe what the Bible says, that it's generally not a great idea to follow our heart, because our heart can lead us into some pretty wicked stuff. But we can follow God. We can be on the lookout and listen for his wisdom and his will in our life. And we can take comfort in the fact that there is no one, not even ourselves, not our spouse, not our best friend. There's no one who knows our needs better than God. And he's so good and so generous that he always provides. It was a good reminder that if we want our life to mirror Jesus a little bit more, generosity is a big part of that.
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0: Ryan Stevenson on KCBI. Hi, I'm Donna Cruz. After two really devastating recent hurricanes, Helene and Milton, they're saying last year was the first year in a decade that the U.S. didn't take a direct hit from a hurricane. And we're finding this out, of course, because the hurricane season just kicked off on the 1st. This year's predictions, between 8 and 14 named storms, 3 to 6 hurricanes, and a few of them could be pretty strong. And yeah, it's time to start feeling bad for people who have names like Arthur, Bertha, or Cristobal, because those are the first three storm names of the year. One of the weather people that was talking about this said, yeah, the good news is that this year's hurricane season should be a little quieter than normal. The bad news, of course, is that hurricanes don't read the forecast and they tend to go wherever they go anyway. And I believe that. I was in Central Texas during Hurricane Harvey. They don't always stay where they're supposed to.
1: I love that I can find truth.
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1: I would just love to take a moment to praise God for my restoration and my marriage with my husband, Sean. 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
1: When you think about Christ on that cross, a lot of people think a lot of different things. Here's one thing you cannot say, though. You can't say he doesn't understand suffering. 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Suffering from the inside, not just from a distance.

0: thing, the message. 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We struggle with it because it's costly. To forgive somebody costs something. 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But the thing is, when you start to remember what Christ has forgiven in us and how much, it just changes how you hold the debts of others. 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
1: Proverbs 3, 5, and 6 says specifically not to lean on your own understanding. 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
1: It is windshield sun visor season again. And can I just be honest? 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
0: Uh-huh.
1: I feel like every time I do that, I should earn like a physics award. 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
1: I would just love to take a moment to praise God for my restoration and my

0: Hillsong on KCBI. I'm Donna Cruz. Kind of weird because I don't have any pets. I pet sit a lot, but I don't have any of my own. And I got a push notification earlier today that talked about the crazy amount of money that Americans spend on their pets. I was in the airport in Mexico, and the person who was house sitting for me while I was gone had a cute little puppy. So I bought the puppy this little mariachi outfit. It had the whole costume, even the hat, and it wasn't inexpensive. I brought it home. She tried it on the puppy. The puppy hated it. The puppy never wore it. Why, oh, why is it so easy for us to spend ridiculous amounts of money on our pets?
1: I have a Yorkie. When I first got her, I spent like $400 on outfits, blankets, blingy collars, name collar with her name dangling from it. She has a stroller. I push her where we go. She has a car seat also. She has a bathing suit when we go out to the pool. She has her own float.
0: Of course she does.
1: She's just a little spoiled.
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3: 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Make sure you're making a good decision. We have some resources you can check out, which are really helpful. All you have to do is shoot us a text right now. 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
1: I am a widowed single mom. 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It is always exactly what I need.

0: 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Hi, I'm Donna Cruz. I've never been one to be able to do this, the thing a lot of people do, and it's very successful for some of the people who do it, standing in front of the mirror first thing in the morning and telling yourself positive affirmations. For me, it's always felt a little bit weird to even think about it. So to be honest, I've never even tried it. But I do find that it's easier for me to speak out loud positive things about other people and especially about God. And I know when we do these things, it really does deepen our faith. It helps us to feel stronger in our relationship with Him. And I think especially when we start our day with some sort of affirmation like that, it makes a big difference. This is one I saw recently, and it's so simple. I think it's one that we can teach to our kids, too. My God is so big, so strong, and so mighty. There's nothing my God cannot do. The power in those couple of sentences can really take us through a lot of life.
1: I love that I can find truth.
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0: KCBI. How's it going? I'm Dave Moore. Look at you. You're getting through your day. Before you know it, you're going to be heading home. Nice. Here's Tasha Layton, and look what you've done.
1: Look what you've done. How could you fall so far? You should be ashamed of yourself. 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

0: Hey, you could win a KCBI prize pack. Hey, do it. I'm Dave Moore. Here's my number, 888-469-9290. If you guess the right day and time, or closest to it, when we actually hit 100 degrees. This Thursday might get up to like 98. Is it going to go above that? I don't know. You could pick this Thursday if you want to. Some of the guesses, July 4th, July 7th, June 22nd. Elvia, you say what?
1: June 17th.
0: June 17th. That's a good guess. June 17th. Now, why do you say that?
1: I don't know.
0: All right. It just came to you.
1: Yeah, it just came to me. And it'll be 11:33 a.m.
0: All right, what's your guess? 888-469-9290. Yeah.

A great way to listen to KCBI. If you're driving home right now, but you can listen at home, just use your phone. 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